Like, look, I've been doing alright. Tell me you love me, it seem like you hate me. Send a text, I mean, get there. I can't trust, I would risk my safety. Been a place where God can't save me. And the truth is I might go back. The truth is I like when a good girl's bad. Believe me, you need me, it's not that deep. What you bring to the table, you can't just eat. No, that's

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Tryna make things right. Tryna make things right. Tryna make things right. Like, look, I've been doing alright. Like, look, I've been doing alright. Like, look, I've been doing alright. Like, look, I've been doing alright. Like, look, I've been doing alright. Like, look, I've been doing alright. Like, look, I've been doing alright. Tryna make things right. I can't go wrong, tryna make things right.

0: 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Tryna make things right. Tryna make things right. Tryna make things right. I can't go wrong tryna make things right. Tryna make things right. Tryna make things right. Tryna make things right. I can't go wrong tryna make things right. Tryna make things right. Tryna make things right. Tryna make things right. I can't go wrong tryna make things right. Tryna make things right. Tryna make things right. Tryna make things right. 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
1: 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Oh my God, I'll go kiss and tell. 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

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I know there's plenty of fish in the sea, but I fuck those girls, got you in my mind. When you fuck those guys, do you wish they were me? Turn them around and I put them in doggy. I don't even fuck them in missionary. There's no intimacy.

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Just what you wanted. 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I see the parties and diamonds sometimes when I close my eyes. 6 months of torture you sold to some forbidden paradise. I loved you truly.

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I forgot about it. I got a thing to say, won't say it anyways. And if I wanted to,

tried to tell somebody I lost my voice. I think I know the problem. I'm scared to open up. I'm scared of what you'd say. Forget about it. And so I run away from every conversation. I hide behind a cage full of things to say. I never took the chance to tell you how I feel. Couldn't get it out. Should've said it back then. Should've said it back then. I should've said it back then.

tried to tell somebody I lost my voice. I think I know the problem. I'm scared to open up. I'm scared of what you'd say. Forget about it. And so I run away from every conversation. I hide behind a cage full of things to say. I never took the chance to tell you how I feel. Couldn't get it out. Should've said it back then. Should've said it back then. I should've said it back. Should've said it back.

alright. Like, look, I've been doing alright. Like, look, I've been doing alright. Like, look, I've been doing alright. Like, look, I've been doing alright. Like, look, I've been doing alright. Like, look, I've been doing alright. Like, look, I've been doing alright. Trying to make things right. I can't go wrong trying to make things right.

things right. Trying to make things right. I can't go wrong trying to make things right. Trying to make things right. Trying to make things right. Trying to make things right. I can't go wrong trying to make things right. Trying to make things right. Trying to make things right. Trying to make things right. I can't go wrong trying to make things right. Trying to make things right. Trying to make things right. Trying to make things right. I can't go wrong trying to make things right.

0: to it. Made beats from rats for all these crackers. Now my decimals moving, it's bad. 800 niggas at the festival moving, and now you 9 steps away from where your destiny proving is mad. 10, 10, 10. Put 10 on it, I come back and tell a story. You gotta depend on it, I know. Depend on it, so when I begin talking, it's honesty. 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You can hug it off. You thought I was switching, nigga, not at all. Yeah, go ahead and knock it off. Keep it low, but you not involved. Yeah.
1: Beware of the free dinners. The Rome was stronger than the disdain. Big chains locking 360. A slave just

0: knock it off.
1: You thought I was such a nigga, not at all. Yeah, go ahead and knock it off. Keep it low, but you not involved. So, yeah.
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All I seen was static. 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

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Zuerst geht's Win. These bitches are intimidated by the thought of me. 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

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That look, I've been doing alright. That look, I've been doing alright. That look, I've been doing alright. That look, I've been doing alright. Tryna make things right. I can't go wrong, tryna make things right.

trying to make things right. Trying to make things right. Trying to make things right. Trying to make things right. I can't go wrong trying to make things right. Trying to make things right. Trying to make things right. Trying to make things right. I can't go wrong trying to make things right. Trying to make things right. Trying to make things right. Trying to make things right. I can't go wrong trying to make things right.

body was a night. I'd sleep it off. Tomorrow there would be another day.